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1: 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We have all your favorite throwback music. 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
2: 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It's Friday Chill with Donnie from 12 to 3 p.m. Good times ahead.

That's right, Summer VFM Experience Variety, TGIF. There you go, that was Katy Perry with Last Friday Night, or TGIF. And of course, it's TGIF with me, Donny Marpot. Today, the 7th of August, 2026. Alright, happy Friday, everybody. And, well, it's the time of the weekend. It's the time of the week that we actually waiting for. Okay, most people will wait for Friday because, you know, it's the start of the weekend, and yeah, there'll be a lot of things we can do over the weekend. But of course, it's Friday here, and it's your one and only lunchtime companion. So I'm gonna keep you company today with variety of great music. And of course, we're having Friday chill. You can always join me by sending in your greetings and also song requests to our number at 019-490-7878. And I'll be live on a TikTok shortly. So stay tuned and stick around. For now, back with more music. There you go. This is Dua Lipa with Levitating right here on Summer VFM Experience Variety.

Jalur Gemilang reflects the strength of our nation, but its true meaning lies in the patriotic spirit within every Malaysian. Let us continue to nurture and uphold that spirit so that the sacrifices of the past are never forgotten. Malaysia Madani, kesejahteraan dinikmati.

0: Young people are the agents of unity, the future of prosperity, and the driving force of the nation's progress. In conjunction with National Day celebration, let us embrace the spirit of patriotism and love for our country, so that we continue to live together in harmony under one banner, a free nation, Malaysia Madani, shared prosperity. Happy National Day from RTM, Teman Setia Anda.
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Sub of FM Experience Variety, 16 minutes past 12 p.m. You are with me, Tony Mapat. Today, the 7th of August 2026. Well, it's Friday. Happy Friday, everybody. And here is a friendly reminder to all the Muslim listeners living in and around Kota Kinabalu. Zohor prayer for today, the 7th of August 2026, for Kota Kinabalu and also its surrounding area will be at 12:24 p.m. Now, in the meantime, if you are heading out for lunch, do drive safely and also stay with me because I will be bringing you with more of the news and also the weather updates roughly at 12:34 p.m. later. 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

0: 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It helps improve blood circulation, lower high blood pressure, and keep cholesterol levels under control.
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Big family. 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And coming out shortly, we're going to bring you with the latest weather updates. So stay tuned and stick around. In the meantime, back with more music. Not to share who featuring Akon. This is One Day. Some of VFM. Be good.

0: That's right, it's 12:34 PM, time for us to get the latest weather update with our friend from the Malaysian Meteorological Department. And right now on the line, we have Johnson. Hello there, Johnson.
1: Hello.
0: Good afternoon.
1: Good afternoon to you too.
0: How are you today, Johnson?
1: I'm so far, I'm great.
0: Great, of course, because it's Friday.
1: Yes.
0: All right, Johnson, tell us how's the weather going to look like for today. It's over to you.
1: Okay, here's the weather forecast for today. Valid for 12:01 PM issued by Malaysian Meteorological Department of Sabah. The weather condition this afternoon, we expect isolated thunderstorm over interior and Tawau division. Isolated rain over west coast and Sandakan divisions. Windy for Labuan and Kudat divisions. In the evening, isolated rain over interior, Sandakan and Tawau divisions. No rain for Labuan and West Coast divisions, while Kudat West Fek windy. Wind condition for Palawan water, direction from southwest with a speed 40 to 50 km per hour. Labuan water, direction from southwest, 30 to 40 km per hour. Sulu Sea, south-southwest with a speed 40 to 50 km per hour, while Celebes Sea, south-southwest with a speed 20 to 30 km per hour. And the sea condition for Palawan water and Sulu Sea, wave height is 2.5 to 3.5 meter, which is dangerous to small craft, recreational sea activities, and water sport. Labuan water 1.5 to 2.5 meter, while Celebes Sea 1.0 to 1.5 meter. Temperature maximum expected to be 34 and minimum 23. Okay.
0: Is that all for the weather updates?
1: Yeah, that's all. All
0: right, Johnson, thank you so much.
1: Okay, well, welcome.
0: Since today is Friday, Johnson, so
1: yeah.
0: Are you still working tomorrow?
1: Tomorrow, I'm going to have night shift.
0: So yeah. You have a lot of time in the morning.
1: Yeah.
0: So do you have anything to do in the morning?
1: Morning, I'm going to, I think, jogging.
0: Ah, jogging. There you go. Not hiking.
1: Not hiking.
0: All right. Well, thank you so much, Johnson, for that weather updates. You enjoy your jog tomorrow. And have a nice day.
1: Okay, you too.
0: There you go, that was Johnson, all the way from the Malaysian Meteorological Department with that latest weather updates. And we hope with that updates is now you can plan your day for today. Well, maybe some of you are like Johnson. Tomorrow he is planning to have a jog, okay? And of course, we have a lot of park here that you can visit and do your recreational activity, okay? Some people prefer to do that in the morning, some people prefer to do that in the evening. So it's all up to you, all right, which one you prefer. And maybe you can share that also with me, which type of person are you? Do you love to do your exercise activities in the morning or in the evening? Okay, let me know. Okay, 019-490-7878 or comment on our TikTok live. 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
2: Big Snoop Dogg, my nephew Hardwell on the beat. Give it to me.

Did you know the Sabah state flag has been redesigned 3 times throughout its history, while proudly preserving the iconic Mount Kinabalu and the colors blue, white, and red? The original flag was designed by Idris Etchin, a draftsman, and flew as Sabah's official flag from 31st August 1963 to 1982. A second design was introduced on 1st January 1982 and remained in use until 1988. The current Sabah state flag, introduced on 16 September 1988, was inspired by the original design and continues to reflect the state's heritage and identity.

Hello, Zed and Alicia, Cara, Weave, Steve. 45 minutes past 12 p.m. You are with me, Donnie Mopat, on this fantastic Friday afternoon, TGIF. And earlier, I have this questions for all the listeners. All right, so do you prefer to have your exercise in the morning or in the evening? And according to Zandi Dolores, she said, well, morning exercise is the best, DJ. All right, there you go. Oh, okay, so what about you? Do you prefer to have your exercise in the morning or in the evening? In the meantime, saying hi to Claire Ignatius, Helen Quay, and also James Pingira. Now, if you want me to read out your greetings on our Facebook page, all right, do comments on our Facebook page and also on our TikTok, as well as our WhatsApp. It's 019-490-7878. The Prime at 1 or the National News coming up at 2 at 1 p.m. In the meantime, back with more music. We have Madonna with Hung Up.

0: Assalamualaikum, Salam Malaysia Madani. It's Prime at 1 PM. I'm Carmela Badri and these are the headlines. MAG orders drug screening for all pilots, says a detained pilot was off duty. And 10 Negeri Sembilan Exco members take oath, Tuanku Muriz urges integrity. In our first story today, Malaysia Aviation Group, or MAG, has started mandatory drug screening for all 1,260 Malaysia Airlines pilots and will introduce stricter testing for active pilots. The screening exercise, which covers pilots across MAG Airlines, is expected to be completed by August 15th. Pilots who fail to complete the screening will not be allowed to operate flights until they are cleared. MAG said the move follows the recent arrest of a MAS pilot in Indonesia over alleged drug smuggling. It stressed that the individual was a second officer traveling as an observer and was not the pilot operating the aircraft. The group said it maintains zero tolerance for misconduct, adding that operational safety and crew fitness remain its top priorities. Now, a comprehensive and transparent investigation has been ordered to determine the cause of the electric shock tragedy that killed three Royal Malaysia Police personnel in Beaufort, Sabah. Home Minister Dato' Sri Saifuddin Nasution Ismail said any weaknesses identified must be addressed immediately, with improvements implemented to prevent a similar incident. In a Facebook post, he expressed condolences to the families of Corporal Muhammad Nur Hafiz Ibrahim, Constable Muhammad Raimi Ismarubi, and Corporal Chiu Tek Siong, describing their deaths as a great loss to the Home Ministry. The three personnel were believed to have suffered electric shocks while moving a 29-foot metal pole used for coconut harvesting outside the Western Police Station yesterday evening. Meanwhile, the Immigration Department will take stern action against any officers involved in misconduct, including corruption and abuse of power, without protecting those responsible. Immigration Director General Dato' Zakaria Shahban said the move is part of efforts to strengthen integrity and ensure officers uphold their responsibilities professionally. He said the department has received information on personnel allegedly involved in activities such as passport fraud, counter manipulation, and irregular approval of temporary employment visit passes, or PLKS. Dato' Zakaria added the department, together with the Malaysia Anti-Corruption Commission, MACC, is investigating alleged involvement of its officers in the hacking of the Malaysia Immigration System, or MIIMS, related to the PLKS process. Elsewhere, 10 Negeri Sembilan Assemblymen took their oaths at off office today as state exco members before the Yang di-Pertuan Besar of Negeri Sembilan, Tuanku Muriz Tuanku Munawe, at Istana Besar Sri Menanti in Kuala Pilah. Linggi Assemblyman Dato' Muhammad Faizal Ramli and Palong Assemblyman Dato' Mustafa Nagor were among those retained as exco members. The state government was formed after the 16th state election, with Barisan Nasional winning 18 seats and Perikatan Nasional 7, giving them a two-thirds majority. In his royal address, Tuanku Muriz reminded the new exco members to carry out their responsibilities with honesty, fairness and professionalism, while warning against abuse of power, especially in decisions involving government projects and tenders. His Royal Highness also urged the new leadership to focus on strengthening the state's economy, attracting quality investments, increasing revenue and creating more job opportunities for the people. Now, in other news, proceedings against former Prime Minister Dato' Sri Ismail Sabri Yaakob, scheduled for today, have been postponed to August 27th after he was admitted to the National Heart Institute due to health issues. The Kuala Lumpur Sessions Court granted the postponement after his lawyer informed the court that Dato' Sri Ismail Sabri developed health complications yesterday while giving a statement to the MACC. His lawyer said doctors found a possible arrhythmia or irregular heartbeat and that he is scheduled to undergo a pacemaker procedure. Earlier, the prosecution informed the court that charges had been filed against Dato' Sri Ismail Sabri and consent to prosecute had been obtained. he remains under MACC bail. Malaysia's move to restrict social media access for users below 16 aims to push platforms to take greater responsibility in creating a safer online environment. Malaysia Communications and Multimedia Commission MCMC Deputy Director Ineng Faridah Iskandar said platforms must introduce safety features to protect vulnerable groups, especially children. She added that MACC has seen cases of children being harmed and abused online, stressing that the issue is a global concern. She said this on Singapore's CNA Plus Talking Point program last night. Malaysia began enforcing the under 16 social media safeguards on June 1st, requiring major platforms such as Facebook, Instagram, X, TikTok, and YouTube to implement age verification measures. Coming up, two dead, several wounded in Thailand school shooting. Thanks for staying with us, and straight on to foreign news. At least two people were killed and several others wounded in a school shooting north of Bangkok, Thailand on Friday. The suspected shooter, identified as a teenager, was also reported dead. Local media said 15 people were injured in the accident. Reports differed on how the suspect died, with some saying police shot him, while others reported he died by suicide. Elsewhere, at least 58 Yemeni government troops were killed in missile and drone attacks by Iran-backed Houthi rebels, marking one of the deadliest days in the country's civil war in 4 years. The Houthis said the attacks targeted government positions in response to an alleged military buildup backed by Saudi Arabia. The attacks come amid rising regional tensions as Yemen becomes increasingly drawn into the U.S.-Israeli conflict with Iran. Yemen's defense ministry said it would respond to the attacks at a time and place of its choosing. U.S.-backed talks between Venezuela's interim government and opposition representatives have begun in Caracas 7 months after U.S. forces removed President Nicolas Maduro from power. The dialogue, aimed at paving the way for elections in the crisis-hit country, saw the government represented by National Assembly President Jorge Rodriguez and the opposition by Dinora Figuera. Opposition leader and Nobel Peace Prize laureate Maria Corina Machado, who is living in exile, was absent from the talks. Both sides said they agreed to pursue good faith negotiations and seek a political, peaceful, democratic, and constitutional solution to Venezuela's political crisis. Turning to sports now, and the Ministry of Youth and Sports, KBS, will expand the Kuasa Orang Muda, or KOM, initiative nationwide to strengthen democratic education among youth following the implementation of Undi 18. The initiative under the Rakan Muda program aims to improve political literacy, democracy and leadership skills among young people while encouraging them to make informed and responsible decisions. In tennis, top-ranked Aryna Sabalenka advanced to the fourth round of the WTA Toronto Masters after beating China's Zhang Shuai 6-3, 6-4. The reigning US Open champion needed just 76 minutes to secure the win, dropping only 7 points on her first serve. Sabalenka, who has won 3 titles this year, will next face Russian 16th seed Ekaterina Alexandrova. Meanwhile, American 3rd seed Jessica Pegula reached the last 16 with a win over Kamila Rakimova, and will face Russia's Diana Schneider. 7th seed Iga Swiatek also progressed and will take on 10th seed Marta Kostyuk. And finally, in football, Spanish giants Real Madrid have extended forward Vinicius Junior's contract until 2032 and signed Ivorian teenage talent Yann Diomande as they look to end a 2-year trophy drought under new coach Jose Mourinho. The new deal ends speculation linking the Brazilian with a move to Arsenal. The 26-year-old has scored 128 goals in 375 appearances for Los Blancos, winning 2 Champions League titles and 3 La Liga crowns. And now a recap of the headlines. MAG orders drug screening for all pilots, says detained pilot was off duty. And 10 Negeri Sembilan Exco members take oath. Tuan Kumuris urges integrity. That was the news, edited by Oliver During. Malaysia Madani, Kesejahteraan Dinikmati. Assalamualaikum.
1: Well, thanks there, Camilla Badri, for that Prime at 1. Welcome back to Sava VFM Experience Variety. This is Freddy Chill, and you are chilling with me, Donnie Mapat. Coming out shortly, we have Today in History.

Today in History. On this day in 1976, the 20th Merdeka Tournament was officially opened by His Majesty Yang di-Pertuan Agong Sultan Yahya Petra Ibni Almarhum Sultan Ibrahim at Stadium Merdeka. The opening day was highlighted by Malaysia's impressive 2-1 victory over South Korea. The first goal was scored by Mokhtar Dahari in the 3rd minute with a powerful header that found the back of the net. Malaysia's winning goal came in the 68th minute when Issa Bakar headed home a high cross from Santokh Singh, beating South Korean goalkeeper Jin Bok. The inaugural Merdeka tournament was officially launched on 31st August 1957 by Tunku Abdul Rahman Putra Al-Haj, the Prime Minister, at Stadium Merdeka, marking the beginning of what would become one of Asia's most prestigious international football tournaments.

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0: Some of the FM Experience varieties, 19 minutes past 1 p.m. You are back with me in the second hour of Friday Chill TGIF. I'm Dari Mapat here, giving you company until 3 p.m. for today, the 7th of August 2026. It's actually the first Friday for the month of August. All right, so happy Friday, everybody. And of course, a lot of people love Fridays because it's the start of the weekend and we are all thinking of what to do over the weekend. And some people do, do some exercise and of course, doing their, sports maybe. And of course, very important to do the house chores, okay? And, I don't know about you, but do you really love weekends? Because sometimes weekends reminds you of that house chores that you have been, collecting, that you have been accumulating for the weeks, for that week, and then over the weekend you have to do that like your laundry and all the other stuff that you need to do over the weekend. But of course, some people will love that because that is the time where they can relax and also enjoy stuff that they want to do, like, you know, going to the movie and of course spending your time with your family and yeah, a lot of things. But yeah, let's say if you want to do some exercise, do you prefer to do that in the morning or in the evening? Okay, give me some of your comments on our TikTok and also Facebook and also WhatsApp. You can WhatsApp me at 019-490-7878. And in the meantime, saying hi to Corina Matiasan. We also have Floretta Losobom Laurentius, Maria Juhan, and yeah, thank you so much for dropping by and also all the comments. And we have song requests from Helen Kwe. I'll be reading that one. I'll read that one again later. But yeah, if let's say you want to do exercise, you want to do it in the morning or in the evening, okay? Again, it's 019-490-7878. Now back with more music. Sabah VFM, Vegan.
1: Me not working hard. Yeah, right, picture that with a Kodak. Or better yet, go to Times Square, take a picture of me with a Kodak. Took my life from negative to positive. I just want y'all to know that. And tonight,

0: And that was Flo Rida with Turnaround, 28 minutes past 1 p.m. You're still tuning into some of VFM Experience Variety. It's Friday Chill with me, Donny Mapart, and it's the Request Hour. Alright, so we have right now on TikTok saying hi to Wadi Diana and also Intan. Okay, a big Intan. It's spells like I-N-T-A-N with all capital letter. Right, I believe that's her name. But anyway, Intan, thank you so much for your song request. Alright, here we go. Since it blend in, alright, perfectly with the previous song, so I'm gonna give you this one, Tello and Pitbull with On the Floor. Sub of your fam. Big out.
1: Mr. Worldwide.

Did you know that discarding or leaving an animal in the condition that may cause the animal to suffer trauma, pain, or suffering is an offense under the Animal Welfare Act 2015? Offenders can face a fine of up to 100,000 ringgit or imprisonment of not more than 3 years or both.

And it was Party Rock Anthem, Let Fall. It's 38 minutes past 1 p.m. You are still with me, Tony Mappart, on this fantastic Friday afternoon. We're having Friday chill here. And of course, so request is open now. Alright, so if you want me to play your favorite song, do send it to our number at 019-490-7878. Or you can comment on our TikTok Live, Facebook Live, or our Facebook post. Alright, so we have Mary Stella and also Helen Quay, alright, with some oldest song. They want me to play a song from Cliff Richard, Sealed with the Keys, and also Hermits with I'll Never Dance Again. Alright, I'm gonna play that maybe in the next hour. Okay, so stay tuned and stick around. For now, back with more of the vibe of dancing music here on Sabah VFM. This is Calvin Harris and Clementine Douglas with Blessings. Sabah VFM, V Good.

Only 5 minutes a day is needed to ensure there is no stagnant water around your house that could lead to the breeding of Aedes mosquitoes. Do it. It could save you and your loved one.

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2: Katuhadan.
0: The phrase thank you may seem simple, but it holds great meaning. Only those with a generous spirit and a kind heart can truly express these words. Let's all strive to be like this. Remember, no act of kindness is too small to acknowledge. Saying thank you for even the tiniest action goes a long way. Let's speak with gratitude and respect.It causes nothing to be kind, and it makes the world a better place. Show appreciation. It matters.

2 PM, 9 minutes away until I hand this over to the next broadcast. We have Sharon Sama Alabana with DJ Fatin. So thank you so much for tuning in and also joining me for the past 3 hours. I'll be back again on next Friday, so stick around to some of VFM for more great music. And if you want to do some exercise, don't forget to warm up. Have a great weekend, everybody. I'm Donnie Mappat, signing off. 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

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And the rain